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Oh, so tier ability, there be a personal visit.

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yawantinyo mene munsembi ose ati kwa Yesu free froto. 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He came and he gave his life. The Bible says he was humble even on the cross. Oh brand was the info asinias womb. Such a humble and a noble king. Such a man who owns.

0: 娃
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0: The Bible says heaven is a land made of gold He walketh on gold He seated on gold He does everything around gold and within goldWe human beings, when we have a portion of gold, we don't want to let that portion of gold go because we value it. This man's life is priceless, is precious than gold. But yet he said, oh, that miracle baby shame, I have to give myself, I have to give my life as a ransom. The Bible says, he gave his life as a ransom. Wherever you are,I want you to lift up your mouth and begin to worship the Lord. Just begin to worship the Lord. Just tell the Lord I'm grateful. Just tell the Lord, oh, the Lord, you are good. For his mercy endureth. Ever faithful, ever sure. Just open your mouth and worship him. Open free now, come on, Mount Sinai. And he gave a life which is priceless.Gave a soul which cannot be compared. Everything that he gave, the Bible says, oh, was better.

0: Jesus.
1: I love to think about this time. Because that's blood we're talking about. It's very priceless. It's very awesome. There is power in this blood, and that power in the blood sets free. I quite remember I went to Accra on the Easter Monday. When I went, the pastor whom I was going to work for, one funny thing is the man of God saw me and then he looked down on me. I told myself that God, if it is you, show your glory. I came and I didn't eat because I didn't go by myself. I went there because Christ sent me. I fasted for half a day. And when I went back there in the evening for the program, the man of God came again. He just looked at me and then he went and sat down. I was still saying, Lord, have your way. But glory be unto the Lord that when I handled the microphone, he didn't sit till the end of the program. He couldn't contain the power of God that he had to go back into his room and then bring back. I'm declaring only one name unto you, and that name is no other name.

the man David that the Lord never wanted to leave him to go. That is the attitude of worship and the attitude of David, realizing his mistakes and telling the Lord that, Lord, I am sorry. David was a friend. He was all to the Lord. That even when David had gone to fend for the sheep, the Bible says he would still be worshiping the Lord.

0: truthfulness will burn. Diseases will burn. Everything will burn. Take away every spirit that is not of you.
1: Father, I don't need it. Oh God.
0: Take away every character that is not of you.

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Now, but you know, was more. 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That's now a word in this.

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Everything will burn. 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Oh God. 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

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Diseases will burn. Everything will burn. Take away every spirit that is not of you. Father, I don't need it. Oh God. Take away every character that is not of you.

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Take away every spirit that is not of you. Father, I don't need it. Oh God. Take away every character that is not of you.

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Take away every spirit that is not of you. Father, I don't need it. Oh God. Take away every character that is not of you.

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Diseases will bend. 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Father, I don't need it. Oh God. Take away every character that is not of you.

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0: You know, this next song is one of my favorite songs. As you can tell, a lot of the songs that we are doing are prayer songs. And I think we're just living in a day and age where we just want to just grab a hold on to something that we can sing in our car, raise our voices, and turn our mobile phones off, and don't tell anybody where we're going, and we make a fool of ourselves. At least I do. And we cry out to God. And this is
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watchfulness will bend. 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
1: I fear you're having a good time tonight.
2: Bishop Jakes told a story which illustrates why so many of us have difficulty repositioning ourselves.
1: There was a little boy out in Colorado. He wanted to see an eagle fly. Got him some sandwiches and put him in a bag and got his binoculars. He said, I'm going out there to see the eagles fly. Oh, I want to see the... No, that was a hawk. That's a pigeon. Ooh. That's an eagle. When the eagle spreads his wings, from tip to tip, it's 8 to 9 feet long. He can see 2 to 3 miles away. His vision is that keen. The eagle soars at heights where other birds could not breathe. The eagle is going higher and higher and higher. And all of a sudden, it stops in midair like it's been shot. And this time it's not plummeting down with aim or focus. It's falling down and flapping and falling and flapping and falling and flapping and falling. And finally it disappears out of sight. And the boy thinks, I didn't hear a gun. Did somebody shoot the eagle? And he had to walk a couple of miles to find the eagle. And there, 9 feet of wings lay stretched out, and the eagle is laid down, nose in the dirt. It's dead. What killed the eagle? He turns the eagle over, and there affixed to his chest is a weasel. And the weasel has bit into the heart of the eagle. And the boy says, now I see what happened to the eagle. He picked up something that he wouldn't let go of. And somewhere in flight, when you don't drop what you picked up, it will drop you. I wonder if somewhere in your flight, have you picked up something that's eating at you, that's stopping you from living your life to the fullest and stopping you from scaling to heights unknown and doing what you were created to do? If you don't drop it, it'll drop you. I ask you, my brothers and sisters, what's eating at you? What's stopping you? You were built to fly. You were built to love and be loved, to touch and be touched, to think, to create, to participate. Who did you, or what did you pick up that's got you living like a chicken when you were called to soar like an eagle? Before I die, I want to see the top of the mountains. Before I die, I want to spread my wings and fly through the clouds. Before I die, I want to feel the cool breeze blowing across my bald head. I want to soar so high that the world will know that I was here. What about you? What do you want? What do you want? What do you want?
3: What do you want? What do you want to do with the life you have left? What are you going to do with the life you have left? You're going to stay scared, live in the chicken coop? Or are you going to spread your wings and fly? I think there are some eagles in here. Where are my eagles? Where are my eagles? Spread your wings, baby. Spread your wings, brother. Spread your wings, mother. Spread your wings, my brother. Spread your wings and let the storm lift you up. But this is your moment. This is your time. This is your day. This is your hour. Go for it. Position, reposition, switch, shift, change. Do what you gotta do, but get them wings out. Do your thing. Live your life. Drop your weasels. And go for it. Tell somebody, say, go for it. Tell somebody, say, reach for it. It's your time. This is your year. Spread your wings. Spread.

0: anyway. That's what I'm trying to say. That's what I was trying to say. That if you just do a little tweaking and a little bit of repositioning, you can live your life without any limits at all. No more periods, commas.
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I know he's an opposer. So he's not going to tell me the truth. So anytime the devil tells me I'm not something,

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Diseases will burn. Everything will burn. Take away every spirit that is not of you. Father, I don't need it, oh God. Take away every character that is not of you.

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Frank, I said, the Bobby said, I'm a man, I see, I'm a one year, but I want to come up with a message.

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Father, I don't need it. Oh God. 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

yasu ya sawo jidi ya o sani o sisi wa san won sani nyaba yasu anko ni yin na baba sasu ya je ka santa ya wa hiru wa je sasu ya ya ya ba ka sulu sasu ya je ka santa ya ba ka a kana me na when you're not on the bus, tell him. Tell him. Tell him. Tell him. Tell him. Tell him. Tell him. Tell him. Tell him. Tell him. Tell him. Tell him. Tell him. Tell him. Tell him. Tell him. Tell him.

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truthfulness will ban. Diseases will ban. Everything will ban. Take away every spirit that is not of you. Father, I don't need it. Oh God. Take away every character that is not of you.

Abra por ele.

Hey, mira, mira, mira, mira, mira, mira, mira, mira, mira, mira, mira, mira, mira, mira, mira, mira, mira, mira, mira, mira, mira, mira, mira, mira, mira, mira, mira, mira, mira, mira, mira, mira, mira, mira, mira, mira, mira, mira, mira, mira, mira, mira, mira, mira, mira, mira, mira, mira, mira, mira, mira, mira, mira, mira, mira, mira, mira, mira, mira, mira, mira, mira, mira, mira, mira, 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

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So, what did you find, Menia? You are Wuakavan, you are Wuikavan, Tuamino, in Yanu.

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0: wahane. 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Wamra.
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Many of the Adotra, Tommy Kata, a Yoja, Valor Hibasa.

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0: 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Everything will bend. 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

0: 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Diseases will burn. 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Take away every spirit that is not of you.
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1: 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Oh God.
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Take away every spirit that is not of you. Father, I don't need it. Oh God. 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
0: Go!
2: Go! Go! Go! Go! Go! Go! Go! Go! Go! Go! Go! Go! Go! Go! Go! Go! Go! Go! Go! Go! Go! Go! Go! Go! Go! Go! Go! Go! Go! Go! Go! Go! Go! Go! Go! Go! Go! Go! Go! Go! Go! Go! Go! Go! Go! Go! Go! Go! Go! Go! Go! Go! Go! Go! Go! Go! Go! Go! Go! Go! Go! Go! Go! Go! Go! Go! Go! Go! Go! Go! Go! Go! Go! Go! Go! Go! Go! Go! Go! Go! Go! Go! Go! Go! Go! Go! Go! Go! Go! Go! Go! Go! Go! Go! Go! Go! Go! Go! Go! Go! Go! Go! Go! Go! Go! Go! Go! Go! Go! Go! Go! Go! Go! Go! Go! Go! Go! Go! Go! Go! Go! Go! Go!

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1: And I put it up in trouble. I've been trouble. Nothing trouble. If you see me, I'm a Muslim. Yeah, I'm still standing here, can't we enough?

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Diseases will burn. Everything will burn. Take away every spirit that is not of you. Father, I don't need it. Oh God. Take away every character that is not of you.

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Opa so tie ability debia. Cause you never visit a W

fruitfulness will bend. 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
1: chese yo kasa wotchimra mono watasiye nyame sister brother kwa kuba tu yamwate yo msemra mwe mo jinje esera de kasa era de kasa Nathaniel appeared in Yakupon, Rebecca Samuel. 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
1: 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Oh, so, tier ability, Debbie.

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0: Tabia, that's me who you know not to Christ. Have a tummy. Catch up, he said, Missy, me, the fat child. Missy, Casso, child. Be thee and the brother fire, and you may rather the achimini. Adolfo, Yanya Fen Chobi, Yenisikan Chobi, Yenikonesis in Chobi. Ah, Ayatum, and you may be a Betibiano, Yentem, Nakopito, Nafasera, and Winam.
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0: daddy. 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Every day, picture with the bride. Oh, ladies, are you here? You that somebody. Tomorrow by this time, I see a ring on your finger.
1: Turning around, turning around.
0: Somebody, your offering is always 10 shillings. So when you are going to drop, you fold the money like this. Because you don't even want the angels to see that the offering is too small. You that somebody, tomorrow by this time, you will be signing a check.
1: Turning around, turning around.
0: Somebody, you married recently, and people are expecting. They are expecting. They are expecting to see. You that somebody. I came all the way from Ghana to tell you that your life is turning around.
1: Turning around, turning around.
0: Are you ready for the last one? Somebody. These ones are for the guys. Guys, where are you now? Guys. If you are a man in this house, let me see your hand. If you are married, put your hands down. Now, those who are not, let your hands go up. If I were you, I'll lift it higher. Somebody, you proposed to a lady. The lady looked at your shoe and she said, you are not my level. You that somebody, tomorrow by this time, ladies,

Okay, let me teach you Ghana version. Are you ready for Ghana version? Okay, this is my class A, class B, and class C. You must justify your name, please. Because Evelyn told me a lot about Kenya. I enjoy your ugali, chapati, and which one is it? Kenya tea, that's the one. Kenya tea is the one, that one, when Evelyn start talking, I can't talk because it's the best. It's the best. Okay, so back to when I say,

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Okay, I'll try with the choir one time.

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0: 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It is not the frustrations. But who has

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fruitfulness will bear. Diseases will bear. Everything will bear. 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Father, I don't need it. Oh God. 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

0: on, let him know. Jehovah, for he has done so very
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0: He's done so much for you. What?
1: What shall I render
0: to Jehovah?
1: To Jehovah.
0: Come on, everywhere, declare. For he says,
1: for he has done so very much for me.
2: 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Hope I saw Tia Ability.

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1: 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Oba so tie ability de bia. Cause una visit

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Or back one of the two papa be a organizer. And we're catching a Luma and this will Luma Buame. Me papa say on Pemme. What too much in it? Ebiana Waha, Ebiana Busiana, and you are to watch it. And that will be the rejectors too. And a panel so excellent Aqualani Juma. It is the Aqualani two will be ka, koba, no adiska, will be tied by ya, no a yaman. When Aqualani is on the papa. 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I am here to tell you say Ewurade bema na danai tie. Now listen tie. Who tell me, dear? Who tell me? Anna, or ya na gonna say, Obeko, me pe as a son of my mame, Medo Dosso, na or the dog at the Anosua, na or Tutum, na or Tutum, na what a bayer? Little me bayer, never son of bayer, on a diane. Abantiano, I don't want to call Bob Mantama was sorry. Ah, a sorano. Aya, a sorry be a woman Tamaho, gentle church, and a Oshim. And now, wait one day, one in the sofa, Ewaho, and on the sofa catcher and say, Abrantia, Bibi Babesi, na Obesity, the sofa one at the Maxwell Temple, and Okacha is a Bibi Besi, na Ebeya Ufe. One day, or war assassin is so. A year a juma, or share your carcass, see your busy assassin. And a mobile bus, I say, the assassin, we are the ano, or way. And now, or by an or say, I didn't make patrol a yamidia, Moka, Koba, Asayana, Metimi, Ayamam, Motai, Apai, Metimi, Asamam, and almost see there be BNC, name mommy of free shell company. Now your boss, am I your instructions, sir? As I said, I would not sono. Oil, I assume. 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

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Me person we yet dead, we need to be die. Eric, let's go. Eric, can't go. That's it. Yes, sir. Yes, sir. Yes, sir. Yes, sir. Yes, sir. Yes, sir. Tell somebody, mingu. 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Just tell somebody. Tell somebody. 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Yes, sir. Yes, sir. 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

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Oh God. 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

0: 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Uha.
1: Ability. Ability. Ability. Ability. Ability. Ability. Ability. Ability. Ability. Ability. Ability. Ability. Ability. Ability. Ability. Ability. Ability. Ability. Ability. Ability. Ability. Ability. Ability. Ability. Ability. Ability. Ability. Ability. Ability. Ability. Ability. Ability. Ability. Ability. Ability. Ability. Ability. Ability. Ability. Ability. Ability. Ability. Ability. Ability. Ability. Ability. Ability. Ability. Ability. Ability. Ability. Ability. Ability. Ability. Ability. Ability. Ability. Ability. Ability. Ability. Ability. Ability. Ability. Ability. Ability. Ability. Ability. Ability. Ability. Ability. Ability. Ability. Ability. Ability. Ability. Ability. Ability. Ability. Ability. Ability. Ability. Ability. Ability. Ability. Ability. Ability. Ability. Ability. Ability. Ability. Ability. Ability. Ability. Ability. Ability. Ability. Ability. Ability. Ability.

0: Yes, dinner, no. Contain in that cotton. My pretty man, you know, Pamu Cassa, one in a way.
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Diseases will bear. Everything will bear. Take away every spirit that is not of you. Father, I don't need it. Oh God. 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

0: who be a woman. Say him, I'm a car. Ah, Ramian Sonia would I think? I was sorry if you. When I'm in the home of Russell, and I'm no quacassia, so I'm here quacassia, I'm a Sicilia Mafua. What's the conference center, Cassia? That the Ukia, the Piaria, the Surya, Radia, what Siasi? Eh, Bra, Nasawuba, Yamir, when you pay a Cassia Mau. Your dear Bakopa, Yajina Tum and Jesus. Tie yes to no and a Mayan car. Tie yes to no and Aji. Eh, you only pass a sign and you're not so drunk. Nelson, you're the best of a catcher on your man, I said. Why do you mean Yankopo at DSC? Who can stand God? Say, when he is a Christopher DSC, media, and what's there we are with your duo, and what's there she are with you, Uniana. Yes, you put your back on him. Media, the best of his year, yes, you are. Yes, you know, Matina Tumu. Me, media, draw me, Mini Bibiana. We are more deep, our company, Matina Tumu, only Jesus. Hey, they say, only Jesus. Yay! Only Abraham and Sora sang your couple. Hey, my young Peter sang your couple. That's your Pedana. I'm a daddy who would actually. Hallelujah. Imala la la la la la la la la la la la.
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watchfulness will bend. 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

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What cats are my appointment? 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One man, you are anywhere about, and I am here also.

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1: 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My opinion, so, nyadafo. 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

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Media. 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Now, mom, when you're here, suddenly not so many uncle. You will sell the same to Cassia, the Hina, and then when you're not a true baby, I hear now come. Now, when you are not waiting, I'm very sick. You will have me come for your small set. My men, you know, come on, you know, come on, you're from my youth.

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My opinion, so, Nyadafo. Opa, so, tier Ability, Debbie, Ability,